Bengals, every day is manic for me. I don't know about you. Manic Monday, 94.7 WELK on a Memorial Day Monday. Yours truly in until midnight tonight. And I have got them stacked, racked, and ready to rock for this hour. I've got Enrique Iglesias coming up. Got a little Steve Winwood, some Vanessa Williams. 94.7 WELK, let's do this.

0: The lovely Vanessa Williams, 94.7 WELK, stacking them, racking them, and rocking them. Roger with you here till the midnight hour. I've got Pat Benatar coming up, NSYNC. 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

Peter Cetera in Chicago there, if you leave me now. 94.7 WELK. You've got Elkins' greatest hits. I've got Leanne Rimes coming up. Music from Smokey Robinson on the way. Keep it right here. Keep it locked in at 947 WELK and 947WELK.com.

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1: Here's the Metro News AccuWeather forecast. Tonight, expect cloudy skies with fog developing late and a chance of showers in some areas. The low will be 58. Tomorrow will bring considerable cloudiness, humidity, and a few passing showers. The high will reach 73. Tomorrow night, anticipate cloudy conditions with a chance of thunderstorms in some parts of the area. Late fog is likely, and it will remain humid with a low of 62. For weather, anytime, download the AccuWeather app. For Metro News, I'm meteorologist Jason Caterina.
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0: Ah, the smooth voice of Smokey Robinson. It's like butter. Coming up, music from Taylor Dane. I got Benny King on the way, and music from Cyndi Lauper as well. Hey, folks, are you a member? Are you a member of the Scotties WELK Birthday Club? 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Shirley, congrats and happy birthday.
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0: Genesis, that's all. Oh no, there's plenty more. 94.7 WELK on a Memorial Day Monday. Hope you had the day off and got together with family and friends. But of course, remember what this day is all about. And that's honoring those that gave the ultimate sacrifice so that we could have our Memorial Day picnics. Coming up, music from Sheryl Crow. Got some Huey Lewis in the news. This is Jason Mraz.
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0: 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Daryl Hall and John Oates in the lineup. 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And some James Taylor. 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

94.7 WELK, Elkins' Greatest Hits. JT, James Taylor's Every Day. Roger with you here until midnight tonight, lining them up and knocking them down. I got Ace of Base after the break. And Paul McCartney and Wings from his live album. 94.7 WELK.

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1: Here's the Metro News AccuWeather forecast. Tonight, expect cloudy skies with fog developing late and a chance of showers in some areas. The low will be 58. Tomorrow will bring considerable cloudiness, humidity, and a few passing showers. The high will reach 73. Tomorrow night, anticipate cloudy conditions with a chance of thunderstorms in some parts of the area. Late fog is likely, and it will remain humid with a low of 62. For weather, anytime, download the AccuWeather app. For Metro News, I'm meteorologist Jason Caterina.
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0: I love that song. 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But this was Wings Over America. Music coming up, Dan Hartman, Olivia Newton-John, Pink. 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

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We are doing a swan dive into the 10 o'clock hour. Got music from Christina Aguilera on the way. We'll do a little John Waite for you, too. How about some Alicia Keys? 94.7 WELK.

0: John Waite, Missing You. 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
2: Here's the Metro News AccuWeather forecast. Tonight, expect cloudy skies with fog developing late and a chance of showers in some areas. The low will be 58. Tomorrow will bring considerable cloudiness, humidity, and a few passing showers. The high will reach 73. Tomorrow night, anticipate cloudy conditions with a chance of thunderstorms in some parts of the area. Late fog is likely, and it will remain humid with a low of 62. For weather, anytime, download the AccuWeather app. For Metro News, I'm meteorologist Jason Caterina.
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0: I've had my bell rung a few times, unfortunately. Coming up, music from George Michael, Bob Welch, DHT. Folks, that's it. It's been fun, but I'm done. 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And again, think about those who made the ultimate sacrifice so that we could be free. All those men and women in the military. Have a great night, everybody. I'll talk to you soon.
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0: It's Marty Balin and Hearts. Hey, thanks for having us tuned in tonight. Certainly appreciate it. And I don't know if you caught a flick over the long Memorial Day weekend or not. I'm not going to go over the top 15 movies, but the top five. Yeah, The Sheep Detectives came in at number five. The Devil Wears Prada 2 at 4. Then Michael, Obsession, and Star Wars, The Mandalorian and Grogu at number one with about $81.2 million.
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0: Ants Human from the Human League. All right, well, for the first time since 2018, North Korea and South Korea actually came together to play a soccer game. And believe it or not, the North Korean women's soccer team actually beat the South Korean women's soccer team.
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2: Here's a look at your AccuWeather forecast. Tonight, cloudy with passing shower, fog late, low of 59 degrees. Tomorrow, expect cloudy and humid weather with a couple of showers and a heavy thunderstorm. Areas of flooding and difficult travel likely. High of 74 degrees. This is Megan Simmons with your WVRC Media Weather Update.
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0: Elton John, and Rocketman. All right, well, this would never happen around here, but a radio station in England is apologizing for causing undue stress to thousands of people after inadvertently announcing that King Charles had died. 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

0: Jimmy Buffett and Margaritaville. All right, well, have you heard about one of the latest split-ups? That would be Alex Rodriguez and girlfriend Jacqueline Cordero. They've apparently split up after being together for the past 3 years. Apparently, they have remained good friends, but I find that rather doubtful considering Alex Rodriguez's track record with women.
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2: Here's a look at your AccuWeather forecast. Tonight, cloudy with passing shower, fog late, low of 59 degrees. Tomorrow, expect cloudy and humid weather with a couple of showers and a heavy thunderstorm. Areas of flooding and difficult travel likely. High of 74 degrees. This is Megan Simmons with your WVRC Media Weather Update.
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0: It's Irene Cara and Flashdance. Hey, thanks for having us on, heading up on the top of the hour. Well, I don't know if you've been following the story or not, but apparently TJ Holmes and Amy Robach are not just still together, they're actually engaged, if the rumors are to be believed. Yeah, they've even got a wedding date, according to them. However, nobody knows when that wedding date just might be.
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0: It's Gloria and can't stay away from you. All right, well, personally, I find this completely ridiculous. If I had kids going to Harvard, I wouldn't be happy about this. Harvard University's faculty voted this week to restrict the number of A's that can be awarded to students. The new policy goes into effect next year, and it will cap the number of A's in each course to 20%. That makes no sense. What if you have 22% of students who deserve A's? You're only going to give A's to 20%?
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0: It's Madonna and Holiday. Well, thanks a lot for having us tuned in. And we talked a little bit about this last week, but did you hear about this from Forbes? Yeah, Forbes is saying that actor Ray Romano, actor and comedian, still makes $18 million per year thanks to residuals from his TV show, Everybody Loves Raymond. Boy, that is good money if you can get it. $18 million a year for doing absolutely nothing.
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2: Here's a look at your AccuWeather forecast. Tonight, cloudy with passing shower, fog late, low of 59 degrees. Tomorrow, expect cloudy and humid weather with a couple of showers and a heavy thunderstorm. Areas of flooding and difficult travel likely. High of 74 degrees. This is Megan Simmons with your WVRC Media Weather Update.
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0: It's the Little River Band and Reminiscing. Hey, it's Scott heading up on the top of the hour. Well, Vanessa Trump, who is 48 years old these days, you know, the ex-wife of President Trump's oldest son, Donald Jr., well, she shared the other day she's battling breast cancer right now, but Vanessa's also the one currently dating Tiger Woods. Well, currently dating Tiger when he's not in rehab.
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0: They're the Commodores and Lady. All right, well, coming up, a biopic on Billy Joel is called Billy and Me. Personally, I love musical biopics. I'm not the only one, right? Well, apparently this biopic, though, not scoring many points with the piano man himself. It's an unauthorized picture which Billy calls, quote, legally and professionally misguided.
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2: Here's a look at your AccuWeather forecast. Tonight, cloudy with passing shower, fog late, low of 59 degrees. Tomorrow, expect cloudy and humid weather with a couple of showers and a heavy thunderstorm. Areas of flooding and difficult travel likely. High of 74 degrees. This is Megan Simmons with your WVRC Media Weather Update.
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0: Here's Quarter Flash and Harden My Heart. Well, thanks for having us tuned in. Certainly appreciate the company. And have you ever done this, or do you know somebody who's done this? I was reading and I was shocked that the number was so high. 30% of people have apparently left somebody behind on a vacation. Yikes, 30%. I'm just going to say this about that. I have way too much anxiety and OCD to ever let that happen.
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0: is Desiree, and you gotta be. All right, well, if you or somebody you know is a Hall & Oates fan, have you heard about the phone number called Colin Oates? You can call this number, and apparently when you do, you get the choice of listening to three Hall & Oates songs. I don't really see the point, but nonetheless, if you or somebody you know wants to give it a go, it is 71926-OATS.
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It's Reunited on 94.7 WELK. Hey, thanks for having us on as we help kick off that Tuesday morning around here. 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
2: Here's a look at your AccuWeather forecast. Tonight, cloudy with passing shower, fog late, low of 59 degrees. Tomorrow, expect cloudy and humid weather with a couple of showers and a heavy thunderstorm. Areas of flooding and difficult travel likely. High of 74 degrees. This is Megan Simmons with your WVRC Media Weather Update.
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1: West Virginia Metro News. I'm Chris Lawrence. The State Parkways Authority will meet later this morning in Beckley.
2: The meeting that gets started at 10:30 this morning at Tamarack has several items on the agenda, including the approval of an architectural and engineering services contract for the Parkway's new Charleston headquarters building. Parkways purchased the former Charleston Moose Lodge on Canal Boulevard late last year. Also today, approval of a rockfall mitigation plan, contracts for full-depth concrete repairs in several locations on the turnpike, and the authority is also scheduled to discuss and approve policy updates in several personnel policy areas, including recruitment and employment, background checks, new employee orientation, equal opportunity employment, and nepotism. I'm Jeff Jenkins, WVMetroNews.com.
1: Two separate shootings in Huntington remain under investigation. Two people were shot and wounded at the city's Markham Terrace housing project about 1:20 Monday morning. Meanwhile, Huntington...

0: Police have released the name of a fatal gunshot victim from Sunday night. 29-year-old Wesley Mitchum of South Point, Ohio, was found dead in the 2600 block of Fifth Avenue. Police have made no arrests in either of those shooting incidents. Charleston police are investigating an early morning shooting from this morning. The victim in the incident was shot about 1:30 this morning on the west side of Charleston. That victim in critical condition right now. No names released in an indication if police have a suspect. 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
1: Come on, Liam, let's go. Get open. Come on, go for it. Wake up. 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Oh, come on, use your head. Gotta want it. 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
2: There he goes again. 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
3: That's what Liam wants.
2: That's what we all want.
4: Be your student's biggest fan, not their biggest critic. 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
0: A sitting member of the Lewis County Commission has died. Commissioner Rod Wyman died over the weekend. He was 72. Wyman had been elected to the commission in 2016 and then was unopposed when he won a second term in 2022. And he'd recently been elected president of the county commission for this year. However, that was a role he relinquished earlier this month. He was, however, still a member of the commission when he died after suddenly becoming ill on Sunday. From the Metro News Anchor Desk, I'm Chris Lawrence.
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6: Here's the Metro News AccuWeather forecast. Today, expect considerable cloud cover with high humidity along with a few showers and a severe thunderstorm. This may lead to localized flooding and challenging travel conditions. The temperature will reach a high of 74. Tonight, the skies will remain cloudy with a chance of thunderstorms in some areas. Expect fog to develop late at night, adding to the already humid conditions with a low of 61. Tomorrow will bring continued cloudiness and humidity with more showers and the possibility of another heavy thunderstorm. The high temperature will be around 73 degrees. For weather anytime, download the AccuWeather app. For Metro News, I'm meteorologist Joe Lundberg.
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0: 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Mr. Michael Jackson, Man in the Mirror. Johnny in with you here. It is the Bird's House of Donuts morning show, getting you where you need to be on a Tuesday morning. We do hope it's found you well, and we're here to make it just a little bit better through the awesome power and influence of music. Right now, Lady Gaga and Bradley Cooper and Shallow. A Star Is Born. Good morning, and thanks for making us a part of what you do.
1: Tell me.

0: She started her career with a couple of big dance hits, then through the ultimate musical changeup. That song there that would get her an R&B Grammy nomination. Taylor Dayne, the artist born Leslie Wunderman. I'll Always Love You. An Oscar winner for Best Original Song from Lionel Richie. Straight ahead.
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0: Benson and Lady Love Me in parentheses one more time. Good morning, good morning. Not a bad start today. And this Tuesday is looking pretty good. Not too bad as far as temperatures. About 62 across the listening area. Some higher elevations, a little bit colder. So looking to be a pretty nice day. So, hey, the great gas and grocery giveaway coming to a location near you real soon. And we got the wind tunnel. We was out last Saturday with our friends at Naylor's Ace Hardware to start it all off, and we had a blast. We had people show up way before we did. I think one couple that was there at 7 o'clock, but we had a blast. All kinds of folks come out, all kinds of winners now, where you could win a $100 gas card, $100 in groceries, a Treasure on the Mountain ticket, Bates Bucks, gift cards, T-shirts, and business owners. This is your chance to get in on the action and maybe create a little bit of traffic for your business. If you'd like to be a part of this and get in on this, you can contact us. Talk to Mel at 304-636-1300 today. The Great Gas and Grocery Giveaway coming to a location near you soon. Right now, we've got to head to the news desk and get you up to speed on what's happening around this great state we call home this morning. We'll also get you an updated look at your forecast, and that's all coming up next here on the Bird's House of Donuts Morning Show.
1: With the Metro News Minute, I'm Chris Lawrence. The State Parkways Authority meets later this morning in Beckley.
2: The meeting that gets started at 10:30 this morning at Tamarack has several items on the agenda, including the approval of an architectural and engineering services contract for the Parkway's new Charleston headquarters building. Parkways purchased the former Charleston Moose Lodge on Kanawha Boulevard late last year. Also today, approval of a rockfall mitigation plan, contracts for full-depth concrete repairs in several locations on the turnpike, and the authority is also scheduled to discuss and approve policy updates in several personnel policy areas, including recruitment and employment, background checks, new employee orientation, equal opportunity employment, and nepotism.
1: That's Jeff Jenkins. Charleston police are investigating an early morning shooting. The victim in that incident shot about 1:30 this morning on the city's west side. The victim remains in critical condition at a local hospital. No name released and no indication if police have a suspect. With the Metro News Minute, I'm Chris Lawrence.
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4: Here's the Metro News AccuWeather forecast. Today, expect considerable cloud cover with high humidity along with a few showers and a severe thunderstorm. This may lead to localized flooding and challenging travel conditions. The temperature will reach a high of 74. Tonight, the skies will remain cloudy with a chance of thunderstorms in some areas. Expect fog to develop late at night, adding to the already humid conditions with a low of 61. Tomorrow will bring continued cloudiness and humidity with more showers and the possibility of another heavy thunderstorm. The high temperature will be around 73 degrees. For weather anytime, download the AccuWeather app. For Metro News, I'm meteorologist Joe Lundberg.
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2: A man wanted for misdemeanor warrants in Parkersburg is now facing additional charges in Huntington after he escaped a psychiatric ward. 25-year-old Jesse McDaniel of Parkersburg was being treated at River Park Hospital in Huntington but walked away from the facility. Police were dispatched after the escape. McDaniel was spotted about 45 minutes later on 15th Street, and a foot chase ensued. He was finally captured on 7th Avenue and remains in custody. From the Metro News Anchor Desk, I'm Chris Lawrence.
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4: Here's the Metro News AccuWeather forecast. Today, expect considerable cloud cover with high humidity along with a few showers and a severe thunderstorm. This may lead to localized flooding and challenging travel conditions. The temperature will reach a high of 74. Tonight, the skies will remain cloudy with a chance of thunderstorms in some areas. Expect fog to develop late at night, adding to the already humid conditions with a low of 61. Tomorrow will bring continued cloudiness and humidity with more showers and the possibility of another heavy thunderstorm. The high temperature will be around 73 degrees. For weather anytime, download the AccuWeather app. For Metro News, I'm meteorologist Joe Lundberg.
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0: greatest hits, 94.7 FM. It's Daryl Hall and John Oates here on an early Tuesday morning, checking in about 63 degrees across the listing area. And we do hope this Tuesday has found you well. Make it just a little bit better by stopping by and seeing our friends down at Bird's, 224 Davis Avenue, beautiful downtown Elkins. Also stop by, give them a like and follow on Facebook. 34 flavors to browse through, breakfast sandwiches, items for lunch, award-winning pepperoni rolls. They've got it all. And also a great big shout out to all the folks that come out Saturday as we started the great gas and grocery giveaway. What a turnout. I spent the entire morning talking, and Melissa was like, John, get over here. This is your remote. It's like, oh, man, I appreciate the girls. Mel and Melissa did it all. And my grandson helped out a little bit. We had the wind tunnel going. It was a great day. I wish I could do it every weekend. And we're going to be doing it 9 more times, and we'll be back at Naylor's on July 4th to do it all again. But yeah, the great gas and grocery giveaway coming to a location near you if you're a business owner and would like to get in on this and create some extra traffic for your business. Give us a call, 636-1300, and talk to Mel today. That's 636-1300. Hang tight. We're back with more great music, classic rock and roll, and classic yacht rock, all coming up next on the Bird's House of Donuts Morning Show.
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0: Mr. Billy Joe, man, I could write a book, that's for sure. My wife keeps a Rolodex of all the memories that that we've encountered over our walk in the musical world or just life in itself. And pretty interesting to go back and reminisce sometimes. So, all right, we're on top of news there. We got to see what's happening with news, and we'll follow that up with the forecast. Looks like 62 across the listening area this morning. Not bad at all. You can make it just a little bit better start by stopping by and seeing our friends down at Bird's and check out the 34 flavors of donuts, breakfast sandwiches, items for lunch, award-winning pepperoni rolls, some of the best chili ever. And before we bounce out, I do want to tell you that the Elkins Water Department employees are going to be flushing, opening, and flushing. Opening and flushing fire hydrants today. It's going to be, you're going to see unattended fire hydrants. And the reason they do this is to get rid of the sediment. And they're going to be doing this over the next few days. And you'll be seeing that. And after that's done, the fire department's going to come out and do a flow test to make sure our hydrants are in accordance to what they're supposed to be doing in case we need them for a fire. So there you go. We sure appreciate our fire department and the men and women that do that. We appreciate our water, city water employees, and thank them for taking care of our water. Now, remember, your water could be discolored for just a little bit, but it will return to normal. All right, guys, we're back in moments with more. Let's see what's happening at the news desk and see what Chris Lawrence and the crew are into, and we'll get your latest Metro News AccuWeather forecast and get back into it next with more classic music here on the Bird's House of Donuts morning show.
1: With a Metro News Minute, I'm Chris Lawrence. It would appear

0: Changes are on the horizon for the state's temporary assistance for needy families, but it's unclear what those might be. Governor Patrick Morrisey recently indicated the state has a $40 million structural gap in funding for TANF, but did not indicate how he'd like to solve it. Brad McElhaney writes more about it today at WVMetroNews.com. The chair of the House Education Committee says costs for special ed continue to soar. Currently, there's a $170 million shortfall in special ed spending in recent years, something that must be addressed, according to Delegate Joe Stadler.
1: We have to meet these mandates that is put out there under this section of law. Uriah Cummings gave us the estimate that it's about $170 million on all three tiers, tier one, two, and three.
0: Stadler said large school systems will be able to absorb the shortfall for a while, but smaller counties will not be able to afford it without help. With the Metro News Minute, I'm Chris Lawrence.
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4: Here's the Metro News AccuWeather forecast. Today, expect considerable cloud cover with high humidity along with a few showers and a severe thunderstorm. This may lead to localized flooding and challenging travel conditions. The temperature will reach a high of 74. Tonight, the skies will remain cloudy with a chance of thunderstorms in some areas. Expect fog to develop late at night, adding to the already humid conditions with a low of 61. Tomorrow will bring continued cloudiness and humidity with more showers and the possibility of another heavy thunderstorm. The high temperature will be around 73 degrees. For weather anytime, download the AccuWeather app. For Metro News, I'm meteorologist Joe Lundberg.
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1: West Virginia Metro News. I'm Chris Lawrence. Research shows there's work to be done in West Virginia for youth that are aging out of foster care.
2: A study from the FPC Hope Center shows that 40% of youth transitioning out of foster care in Kanawha and Clay counties experience homelessness by the time they're 26. FPC Hope Center Executive Director Kyla Nichols says the study worked with 14 organizations in southern West Virginia to explore gaps and challenges of the foster care system. She says participants were eager to help.
3: They very much were trying to identify opportunities and solutions, and that's exactly what we're looking for.
2: Nichols says West Virginia had 6,000 young adults in foster care as of this January, and a third of them were in the 13 to 17 age range. Nichols says while West Virginia offers foster care until youth reach 21, most of them choose to leave when they turn 18. I'm Jack Carlson, WVMetroNews.com.
1: Parkways Authority meets today at Tamarack and Beckley. They'll be in discussions about hiring an architect and engineering firm to help redesign and remodel the old Charleston Moose Lodge. Parkways Authority bought that building and is in the process of converting it into the new Turnpike headquarters. A South Point, Ohio man has been identified as the victim of a fatal shooting in Huntington. Police say the body of 29-year-old Wesley Mitchum was found Sunday night after he'd been shot on Fifth Avenue. So far, no arrests. Huntington police are also investigating a double shooting at the Markham Terrace housing complex. The two victims were wounded Monday morning. No arrests there either. 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
1: 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Eric Stinger remembering his dad.
6: 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And, you know, it's just it's amazing how many people have given so much then and now.
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8: Here's the Metro News AccuWeather forecast. Today, expect considerable cloud cover with high humidity along with a few showers and a severe thunderstorm. This may lead to localized flooding and challenging travel conditions. The temperature will reach a high of 74. Tonight, the skies will remain cloudy with a chance of thunderstorms in some areas. Expect fog to develop late at night, adding to the already humid conditions with a low of 61. Tomorrow will bring continued cloudiness and humidity with more showers and the possibility of another heavy thunderstorm. The high temperature will be around 73 degrees. For weather anytime, download the AccuWeather app. For Metro News, I'm meteorologist Joe Lundberg.
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0: greatest hits. Belinda Carlisle on a Tuesday morning. It is the Bird's House of Donuts morning show. And, of course, inviting you to stop by and see our friends down at Bird's, 224 Davis Avenue, open Monday through Friday, 6 to 5, and Saturday, 7 to 3, 34 flavors of donuts fried up fresh each and every day just for you. 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We're back in moments. More great music coming up. I've got news in about 10 minutes. We'll get you updated on your forecast. I've got Nina Blackwood coming up at 9 o'clock with that Absolutely 80s spotlight as the Bird's House of Donuts morning show rolls on top of the morning. 94.7 FM WELK.
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0: Tuesday, all day. Classic it is, music and memories, music that makes you smile. We're on top of the news desk, rolling through the 8 o'clock air. We've got Nina Blackwood coming up at 9 o'clock. 10 o'clock, we've got, Talk Line. We've got Sports Line right before Talk Line starts. Dave and TJ kick in every morning about 10:06 on the dot, and we keep you abreast on what's happening across the great state and across this great nation. 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Lunch hour, I'm back in making it happen. Melissa kicks in at 1 o'clock with the At Work Network. We got you two for Tuesday at 2 today. She'll double down two songs from one artist, add a little commentary in hopes that we can add to your, of course, love and appreciation of some of these wonderful tunes that we have the blessing of playing. Man, we got some good tunes. So, anyway, 5 o'clock, it's out the door and down the road on the ride. 6:06, we've got Sportsline. Now, Sportsline is a presentation of Seneca Designs. And at 7 o'clock, the one, the only, the retiree himself back off of a short hiatus. After 46 years, he took 2 years off, and now he's back behind the microphone. Yes, that's Roger Taylor. 7 to midnight, Monday through Friday, helping you put the ribbon on your day. Hey, we're going to be talking about the great gas and grocery giveaway when we return. Yes, we started it all off last weekend at Naylor's Ace Hardware, and what a turnout. The wind tunnel is a blast, and you will have a blast in it, literally and pun intended, but a lot of fun. You could win $100 in gas, $100 in groceries, a treasure on the mountain ticket, Bates Bucks, T-shirts, gift cards. It's a blast, actually, and we can't wait to do it again, and we will be coming to a location near you soon. I said I was going to talk about it coming up, but I guess I've already talked about it, so there you go. The great gas and grocery giveaway coming to a location near you soon, and if you're a business owner, this would be the perfect opportunity to create some traffic and a buzz for your business. That's right. You can give us a call, 636-1300, and we'll bring the great gas and grocery giveaway to you. So talk to Mel at 636-1300. So, all right, guys, I got to get out of the way. We got to see what's happening at the news desk, and we're back into it in just moments. Celine Dion coming up. I've got the Bee Gees in the mix, and we'll throw some Phil Collins and Bread in there to wrap it all up. Yeah, it's all coming up next on the Bird's House of Donuts Morning Show, 94.7 FM, WELK. It is Elkin's Greatest Hits.
1: With a Metro News Minute, I'm Chris Lawrence. Research shows there's work to be done in West Virginia for youth that are aging out of foster care.
2: A study from the FPC Hope Center shows that 40% of youth transitioning out of foster care in Kanawha and Clay counties experience homelessness by the time they're 26. FPC Hope Center Executive Director Kyla Nichols says the study worked with 14 organizations in southern West Virginia to explore gaps and challenges of the foster care system. She says participants were eager to help.
3: They very much were trying to identify opportunities and solutions, and that's exactly what we're looking for.
2: Nichols says West Virginia had 6,000 young adults in foster care as of this January, and a third of them were in the 13 to 17 age range. Nichols says while West Virginia offers foster care until youth reach 21, most of them choose to leave when they turn 18. I'm Jack Carlson, WVMetroNews.com.
1: And Huntington police are investigating a double shooting at how it happened at the Markham Terrace housing complex early Monday morning. With the Metro News Minute, I'm Chris Lawrence.

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3: Here's the Metro News AccuWeather forecast. Today, expect considerable cloud cover with high humidity along with a few showers and a severe thunderstorm. This may lead to localized flooding and challenging travel conditions. The temperature will reach a high of 74. Tonight, the skies will remain cloudy with a chance of thunderstorms in some areas. Expect fog to develop late at night, adding to the already humid conditions with a low of 61. Tomorrow will bring continued cloudiness and humidity with more showers and the possibility of another heavy thunderstorm. The high temperature will be around 73 degrees. For weather anytime, download the AccuWeather app. For Metro News, I'm meteorologist Joe Lundberg.
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It's the Bee Gees, it's classic, it's yacht rock at its best. And we're working our way through a Tuesday morning, May 26th. Wow. About 8:33 tonight, the sun will set and we'll call it a day. And the longest day of the year still to come, that's going to be the first day of summer, June 20th, thereabout, 21st maybe. Sunset will be at 8:50. It'll level out for a little bit and then we'll start dropping. Shortest day of the year, first day of winter. And that's going to be about 4:54, 4:55, somewhere in there. Yeah, it gets dark early, so I enjoy these links.

0: days of summer while we can. All right, Nina Blackwood coming up at the top of the 9 o'clock hour. And more great classic rock and roll in the mix. We've been talking about the great gas and grocery giveaway. We're going to be doing that again real soon. We're coming to a location near you, and we fired it all up last Saturday with our friends at Naylor's Ace Hardware for Memorial Day weekend. And man, we had a blast. We had one couple show up at 7 o'clock. We didn't fire things up till 11. I was there early. We had to set everything up, and one of my favorite things to do is get out and broadcast live. I love it. So I got to talk for like 3 solid hours. I don't think I even hit the airways. Melissa did that. She said, it's your remote. Oh, well, you know, it is what it is. You got a PR, too. And man, I talked to a lot of you. Thank you guys for coming out and supporting what we do in live and local radio. And we'll be doing it again real soon, and we will let you know. Now, if you're a business owner and would like to be a part of this, you can create some serious traffic and some serious buzz for your business by calling us at 636-1300, and we'll bring the great gas and grocery giveaway to you. So, all right, live and local, that's what it's all about. Rolling towards the top of the 9. Once again, Nina Blackwood coming up at the top of the hour, and the Bird's House of Donuts morning show rolls on Phil Collins to get us back into it next on Elkin's Greatest Hits.
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0: And in today's Absolutely 80 Spotlight, a band so secret most people couldn't even pronounce the name right. We'll tell you who that is next.
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0: 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We're going Swiss for my choice for today's Spotlight. The duo known as Dublé knew the value of mystery, so they always went out of their way to cloak themselves within it, never telling the public either about the band or their methods. They were even in the habit of erasing work tapes immediately. But one day their sound engineer intervened and made them take another look at a random musical doodle that quickly grew into their biggest hit. And yes, it is pronounced Dublé. Even though it's spelled D-O-U-B-L-E, which in the U.S. is double. Here's Captain of Her Heart on today's Absolutely 80 Spotlight.

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There you go. I'm going to tell you who it is. It's on the tip of your tongue. I know it. It's Naked Eyes, and it's always something there to remind me of you. As we step you off into the 9 o'clock air, just a reminder, we check in with Nina Blackwood each and every morning, Monday through Friday, with that Absolutely 80 Spotlight. And, of course, she's on Sundays from 10 until 1 with Absolutely 80's great classic rock and roll.

from the 80s. Nothing like it. John Mayer, just love his groove, man. And I love his message. And we're waiting on the world to change. I don't know if it'll ever happen, but I have faith. That's for sure. Top of this Tuesday, Bordigan, thank you so much for hanging out with us and sharing in the great love of classic music on the Birdhouse of Donuts Morning Show.

0: Now more great classic music from a classic rock and roll band called Fleetwood Mac. Do you think there's anybody with that wouldn't know that that's Fleetwood Mac? If you like rock and roll at all, that's like not knowing old time rock and rolls by, who is it? Billy Joel? Oh boy, you thought you had me, didn't you? I know exactly who does it. I can tell you what key it's in. Anyway, might even be able to play it. Let's see here. We got the great gas and grocery gift. Where'd that come from, man? Live radio. Boy, once you say it, it's gone. There's nothing you can do about it. So I'll pretend that didn't happen. Anyway, Fleetwood Mac, classic rock and roll. On a Tuesday morning, Johnny, yeah, just being Johnny and getting you through the morning. I'll guarantee you we'll get you a belly laugh somewhere along the way, you know. But the great gas and grocery giveaway, we fired that all up last Saturday with our friends at Naylor's Ace Hardware. They gave us a steel gas weed eater to give away. And we gave away $100 in gas, $100 in groceries. We gave away a Treasure on the Mountain ticket. And if no one out there, if you've never been to Treasure on the Mountain, you got to check that out, because that ticket, you can pull two times on it. And there's a lot of stuff, a lot of big stuff, a lot of really cool stuff, money, trucks, side-by-sides, it's unreal, trips. And that could turn into something really big. So anyway, enjoy and go for sure. Go to Treasure on the Mountain, that winner out there. And we've got nine more. So yeah, we got Bates Bucks. We've got T-shirts. Give away a hat. I'm going to try to get some more of those. I know they're precious. I mean, you'd think a hat was as important as $100 in gas, because, man, I'm telling you, they go quick. But anyway, the great gas and grocery giveaway. I can't believe I get to do what I get to do. But we got nine more of them. And it's coming to a location near you. And business owners, if you'd like to create some buzz for your business, create some traffic, well, give us a call and we'll come to you. 636-1300, the great gas and grocery giveaway. Once again, fired up last Saturday with our friends at Naylor's Ace Hardware, and just over the top. So we thank our friends at Naylor's Ace Hardware for having us. And we're going to be back on July 4th. For another round, and we'll tell you all about that as we get closer to it. So anyway, I let the cat out of the bag. Maybe I shouldn't have, but it's live radio. It's already over with. Nothing I can do about it. All right, we're back into it in moments. We're rolling through the last hour of the Bird's House of Donuts morning show. Stop by and see our friends down at 224 Davis Avenue. Browse the deliciousness. Bird's is open Monday through Friday 6 to 5 and Saturday 7 to 3. Be sure and stop by their Facebook and give them a like and follow as well. And we're back in just a few with more great tunes. I have got Lifehouse coming up. I have got Billy Joe on the way. And I'm going to try to throw some Big Mountain in there as well. That's all next on Elkin's Greatest Hits.
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a classic tune from an artist called Mr. Billy Joel. It's Piano Man, telling the story. I love songs that tell a story, man, no doubt. All right, we got just a little ways to go. We got news and sports coming up at the top of the hour. Dave and TJ in at 10:06, like clockwork, with Talkline. And then we've got the lunch hour coming up. I'm back at 12 with the lunch hour. Melissa's in all afternoon with the At Work Network. We've got Two for Tuesday at 2 this afternoon, where she doubles down two songs from one artist in hopes that we can just increase your love and appreciation for some of these tunes that we have the privilege of playing. And we've worked a long time to get our digital audio library, and I'm telling you, we've got some of the best, as you can tell. And then we've got the ride home. We'll get you out the door at 5, and talk about what's happening with our friends out at 1455 Allegheny Highway 606. Sports fans near and far. 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Roger Taylor back after a couple of years of hiatus. He worked 46, took a couple off in retirement. Now he's back in behind the microphone, doing what he loves and loving what he does. That velvet voice of the Valley, Mr. Roger Taylor, right here 7 to midnight, Monday through Friday, on 94.7 FM and worldwide at 947WELK.com. And oh, by the way, a great big shout out to the folks in Virginia, I believe it was, that reached out to us and said thanks for playing the music we do. We've got people tuned in all over the place because of technology and our website, which we put a lot into to make sure that that's right. 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So thank you for everybody out there that takes the time to reach out to us and to let us know you're listening. Thank you so much. It means the world to us. So, all right, we're back in moments to put the ribbon on things and wrap it up here on the Burns House of Donuts World Morning Show. 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
2: Here's the Metro News AccuWeather forecast. Today, expect considerable cloud cover with high humidity along with a few showers and a severe thunderstorm. This may lead to localized flooding and challenging travel conditions. The temperature will reach a high of 74. Tonight, the skies will remain cloudy with a chance of thunderstorms in some areas. Expect fog to develop late at night, adding to the already humid conditions with a low of 61. Tomorrow will bring continued cloudiness and humidity with more showers and the possibility of another heavy thunderstorm. The high temperature will be around 73 degrees. For weather anytime, download the AccuWeather app. For Metro News, I'm meteorologist Joe Lundberg.
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0: that love conquers all, no doubt about it. So, all right, that's going to do it for me here on the Bird's House of Donuts morning show. What an honor and what a privilege to be able to do this each morning. I want to thank you so much for your incredible support, your words of encouragement, anyone that's taking the time to reach out to us and let us know. I appreciate that so much. If you are just joining us, we had some folks reach out from, I think it was Virginia, and let us know that they were faithful listeners and they appreciated the music that we play. And it's cool to be able to do what we do, guys. I can't believe that we do get to do it live and local radio. We're blessed to have it here. And last Saturday just kind of put it over the top as we were out with our friends at Naylor's for the great gas and grocery giveaway. I spent the entire 2 hours talking to the people. Melissa did all the work. Melissa and Mel did all the work, and I just talked. I'm sure they appreciated that, but I apologize, ladies. But, man, I tell you what, I would do that every weekend. I would contribute a little bit more, but I got to talk to the listeners and just really appreciate the intimacy that we're building with the listening audience here. And if I don't know you by first name, I'd like to. So anyway, we had folks show up at 7 o'clock. Man, I had one guy that was 7 foot tall. I don't know if he, I think he left before it was over. I don't remember him getting in there, but I was all over the place, man. There were people everywhere, and Naylor's had a big sale going on. Summer savings, you know, getting ready for mowing, and we give away a steel gas trimmer, $100 in gas, $100 in groceries, a Treasure on the Mountain ticket, all kinds of Bates Bucks and T-shirts and gift cards, and we're going to do it again, and we're coming to a location near you. And if you are a business owner, there's still time to get in on this and create some traffic for your business, some extra traffic. And you can give us a call, and we'll bring the great gas and grocery giveaway to you, 636-1300, and talk to Miss Mel, 636-1300, and talk to Miss Mel. And we'll do it all again tomorrow morning. So y'all have a super fantastic day. Remember to stop by and see Thomas and the crew down at 224 Davis Avenue. Check out all the deliciousness, and we've got breakfast sandwiches. We've got items for lunch. We've got chili dogs, some of the best chili ever simmered for hours in a cast iron skillet. Award-winning pepperoni rolls for sure, and that's just not even touching it. And they just had their 9th anniversary celebration. I say just, it was a few months ago. We was there. Time gets away from me, and we're getting ready for the decade mark, and we'll let you know all about that when we do. So, all right, guys, I'm going to bounce out of the way. We'll put the ribbon on things. I've got some Big Mountain coming up, some Engelbert Humperdinck. You heard me right, and some Cyndi Lauper. Now that's variety at its best, and it's all right here on the Bird's House of Donuts morning show. We'll catch you back here tomorrow morning at 6 a.m.
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Yeah, united we stand and divided we fall. And just a reminder.

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1: West Virginia Metro News, I'm Jeff Jenkins. House of Delegate Speaker Roger Hanshaw says when the legislature is putting together the state budget for this fiscal year, they heard nothing from the governor's office about a $40 million structural deficit in the TANF budget. That's temporary assistance for needy families. Governor Patrick Morsi talked about the deficit for the first time publicly last week. Hanshaw says that's generated some questions.
2: The first thing we have to do is understand exactly how we got where we evidently are. What we're not going to be very excited about, I don't think, would be substantial cuts to other services that are needed and necessary and beneficial.
1: Metro News statewide correspondent Brad McElhaney writes more at WVMetroNews.com. The West Virginia Parkways Authority has its monthly meeting scheduled to begin later this hour at Tamarack and Beckley. The agenda includes hiring an architectural engineering firm to come up with plans to renovate the old Charleston Moose Lodge building that Parkways purchased last year to be the agency's new headquarters. There's a multi-million-dollar project coming to the Charleston Riverfront. Mary Schuler Goodwin expects ground to be broken later this year for the $27 million Capital Connector project that will create more room along a 3.5-mile stretch of the Kanawha River.
3: That boulevard, as we should, we're a river city. We should be using the riverfront. And now we are investing, fortunately, with a lot of our federal partners, the dollars that we've needed to really upgrade that area.
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8: Metro News Sports. Good morning. I'm Daniel Woods. The field is set for the Morgantown Regional in the NCAA Baseball Tournament. West Virginia receiving the number 16 overall seed. The Mountaineers will take on Binghamton in the first round of the double elimination regional. Also coming to Morgantown, Kentucky and Wake Forest. Head coach Steve Sabins says he's excited to bring a regional to Morgantown for the first time since 2019.
7: The people of this state are passionate about our program. They're passionate about WVU. And so to be able to bring an event like this here is meaningful to me. And I'm just really proud of the staff and the players and my family and everybody that's going to get to experience high-level college baseball.
8: First pitch between WVU and Binghamton is this Friday at 5 o'clock. The West Virginia baseball team is already adding for next season, picking up the addition of Drew Becker, the GMAC Pitcher of the Year from the Division II level at Ashland. He struck out 92 batters in 67 and two-thirds innings a year ago. In high school baseball, East Fairmont is headed to the state tournament for the first time since 1990, beating Brooke 13-2 in a regional final. Head coach Joe Price says this team's been locked in from day one.
9: This is the Mean 13, man. That's they've done an excellent job, hit the ground running from day one, and they haven't looked back.
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2: The West Virginia State High School Baseball Tournament continues to take shape, getting ready to head to Jack Cook Field in Huntington in just a matter of weeks. A number of spots clinched on Monday, including East Fairmont, who is going for the first time in more than 30 years. Other teams headed to the state tournament include Bridgeport, Buffalo, Doddridge County, Huntington, Pendleton County, Spring Valley, Washington, and Wheeling Central Catholic. 10 more bids can be locked in on Tuesday. At the Metro News Sports Desk, I'm Daniel Woods.

0: justification heading into a general election in November. It's not about hate. I mean, that is such a simple, overused argument. It's not about that at all. 304-TALK, 304 is the text line. 800-765-TALK is the phone number. Coming up, second hour of the program, we'll shift gears. We'll talk to Brad McElhinney. Get the latest on as the Greenbrier turns. There was an announcement over the, technically it was over the weekend. I count Friday afternoon as the weekend. There was an announcement that the Justice family businesses have secured funding to pay off the debt. And as the senator once said, he was the governor at the time, it's all good in the neighborhood. We'll talk to Brad McElhinney about that. Also, Brad Howell will stop by. WVU going to be hosting the NCAA Regional Baseball Tournament this weekend. Friday is day one of the NCAA Regionals. I'm calling it the Granville Regional here on out because it's technically Granville. Shout out to Granville. We'll talk to Brad Howell. We'll talk a little baseball. Mountaineers had a great run in the Big 12 tournament, and, well, Kansas Bats eventually won the day there. We'll talk to Brad in the second hour. Jared Halpern also with Fox News Radio, the latest on what is happening in the Middle East and Iran. Speaking of high school sports, the high school softball state tournament gets underway this week. We have coverage across the Metro News Radio Network, play-by-play radio coverage at WVMetroNews.com. Joe Mercado and Greg Carey will have it covered from the first pitch to the final out this week and next. Then the high school baseball state tournament starts on June 6th. Teams are qualifying for that as we speak. Second hour Metro News Talk Line coming up. Going to go drink some water. No Red Bull, though. Come back in 6 minutes. This is Talk Line on Metro News. For 40 years, the voice of West Virginia.
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2: West Virginia Metro News. I'm Chris Lawrence. An early morning shooting on a Charleston street results in a murder investigation. Authorities say a 17-year-old victim died of multiple gunshot wounds after being shot in an apparent robbery attempt around 1:30 this morning. The shooting happened on Charleston's west side, and police say the victim was sitting in a vehicle when it occurred and was pronounced dead at the hospital. The shooter has been identified and charged with murder. Police say that suspect is age 15. The teen fled the scene but will now face charges of first-degree murder when he is picked up. State police have arrested two Logan County residents on charges of possession and distribution of drugs. 62-year-old Stephanie Dameron of Logan and 41-year-old Jessica Rory of Logan were both charged with possession with intent to deliver, being a prohibited person in possession of a firearm, as well as additional counts of conspiracy. The project manager for the Monarch Computing Facility in Mason County that's under construction said that he and his team were on site as soon as they learned the weekend runoff from the construction job into the Point Pleasant area. Water and mud flowed from that broken sediment barrier caused damage to a number of homes in the nearby Meadowlands Estate subdivision.
3: We were able to have crews on site the very next morning at 7 a.m. to address that silt fence break and be able to also mitigate some new ditch lines and some standing water still left on site.
2: That is site manager Jason Bechtel. 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
2: Vacation season will go into full force after the school year is over. State Tourism Secretary Chelsea Ruby says she expects it'll be another busy summer in the Mountain State.
5: We're seeing that people want to escape big cities. They want to get outside. They want to see outdoor recreation. They want to see mountain towns. They want to see history and heritage, particularly this year

0: in the nation's 250th birthday, you know, we've got folks who are leaning into that more now than ever.
1: Ruby says state parks are filling up along with the popular attractions. From the Metro News Anchor Desk, I'm Chris Lawrence.
2: My name is Jessa. 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
3: I'm Ben, and I work at United Healthcare. 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
9: 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Jared Halpern, Fox News Radio, will stop by. The latest on the situation in Iran. Plus, we've got Brad Squared this hour. Brad Howe, bottom of the hour. We'll talk baseball with Brad. WVU will be hosting the Granville Regional, as I am calling it from now on. Coming up this weekend, Mountaineers excited. Morgantown, Montague County, West Virginia excited about the NCAA baseball tournament. Talk about that bottom of the hour. Get to your calls, texts, and tweets as well at 800-765-TALK, 304-TALK, 304. New at WVMetroNews.com this morning. Omni owners are skeptical about Justice's claim of securing millions to resolve debt on the Greenbrier. Metro News statewide correspondent Brad McElhenney has the story posted, and he joins us on Metro News Talk Line this morning. Brad, good morning, and hope you had a nice Memorial Day weekend.
10: Oh, hello. Thank you. Lovely weekend. So we're having me and Brad Howe, Brad Smith, Brad Paisley. Ring the bell. Call in about any topic.
9: We'll take all the Brads we can get. Let's go back to Friday, Brad, if you will indulge me just a little bit, because Friday going into the holiday weekend, sometimes news can get lost in the shuffle, but lawyers for the Justice Family Businesses announced that, to borrow a line from the senator from several years ago, it was all good in the neighborhood, that there had been financing secured to take care of this debt with Omni. That's the very broad view, if you can give a few more details. So what was that announcement on Friday?
10: Well, sounded promising, and maybe it is. In fairness, maybe it is promising. But the justices, through their attorneys, made a statement to the public that that they had secured financing. In other words, a big loan that would take care of the debt at the center of the ongoing dispute with Omni Hotels and Resorts over control of the Greenbrier. The financing was characterized as also potentially taking care of other obligations like the tax liens, $4 million or so in tax liens that have been levied on the Greenbrier for taxes collected but not remitted, and also for improvements, longstanding improvements to the physical structure of the Greenbrier. So sounding good, right? That was the public speaking end of it that the justices and their attorneys made on Friday. It was accompanied by a filing in the federal court case, the filing by Omni, which has said we need a receiver to control our collateral. What the justices, on behalf of via their attorneys, what they wanted to do was delay all the upcoming hearings and deadlines. That's a little bit inside baseball, but they wanted to delay. And the reason was, they said, we got this financing coming up. It's going to close in June. We don't need all these hearings. Give us some time. You know, what we didn't hear was, well, is this final? Is this leading to a settlement? Does Omni agree? Where is the money coming from? How much is it? Even with all the information we got on Friday, there was a lot that we still didn't know. And among those was how would Omni, owner of the nearby homestead, how would it react? Well, the answer is, if you can imagine an eye roll as part of a legal filing, that's what they filed on Saturday. They said the purported financing could vanish at any moment. In other words, they think that it's shaky. They don't know where this money is supposedly

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Here on the Lunch Hour, the Duke Steakhouse Lunch Hour, worry is the opposite of faith, and I'll assure you this afternoon at 4 o'clock, the gang will be firing up the grill, and steak is on the menu.

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0: On Wednesday, it's lunch and dinner. 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

0: some areas. Expect fog to develop late at night, adding to the already humid conditions with a low of 61. Tomorrow will bring continued cloudiness and humidity with more showers and the possibility of another heavy thunderstorm. The high temperature will be around 73 degrees. For weather anytime, download the AccuWeather app. For Metro News, I'm meteorologist Joe Lundberg.
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0: 94.7 FM, Mr. Marvin Gaye, helping us out. Sexual Healing, just about ready to put the ribbon on the Duke Steakhouse lunch hour. DK and the gang will be in this afternoon at 4 p.m. And all you Liver and Onions fans, well, you can take advantage of that tonight. 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

Milwaukee's greatest hits. Good afternoon. Welcome to the At Work Network. My name is Melissa, and I hope you're having a great day today, enjoying this lovely weather that we are still having. You know what they say, though, May showers brings June flowers, right? I feel like we've been a little behind on the weather this year, you know, but that's okay. I'm kind of interested to see what summer has in store for us.

0: 94.7 WELK, Elkins' greatest hits, Lionel Richie on the At Work Network. So the deepest part of the ocean is approximately 35,876 feet deep. That is almost 7 miles. You know, I get a little nervous when I hit like the 4 to 5 foot mark. I'm also not a big water person, and I don't swim very well. Elkins' greatest hits.
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1: Here's the Metro News AccuWeather forecast. Today, expect considerable cloud cover with high humidity along with a few showers and a severe thunderstorm. This may lead to localized flooding and challenging travel conditions. The temperature will reach a high of 74. Tonight, the skies will remain cloudy with a chance of thunderstorms in some areas. Expect fog to develop late at night, adding to the already humid conditions with a low of 61. Tomorrow will bring continued cloudiness and humidity with more showers and the possibility of another heavy thunderstorm. The high temperature will be around 73 degrees. For weather anytime, download the AccuWeather app. For Metro News, I'm meteorologist Joe Lundberg.
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Welcome to Two for Tuesday at 2, presented by Gino's Pizza and Spaghetti House of Elkins. It's where we play two songs from the same artist back to back. We talk about some Gino's pizza, spaghetti, and all that good stuff, and we just have a good old time. Right now, it's a double play from The Police. Coming up, Gloria Estefan on 2 for Tuesday at 2, presented by the fine, fine folks at Gino's Pizza and Spaghetti House of Elkins. 94.7 WELK.

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0: Hey, this is Roger Taylor. I know what you're thinking. Didn't he retire a couple of years ago? They even had a big going away party for him at Town Square. Well, that's all true. But my coworkers talked me into sticking around and working part-time. And I've done that off and on for the last couple of years. But honestly, all of my favorite shows on the streaming networks are in between seasons, so I thought I'd spend a little time playing Elkin's greatest hits here on 94.7 WELK.
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4: Here's the Metro News AccuWeather forecast. This afternoon, expect mostly cloudy skies with high humidity and a few showers along with a severe thunderstorm bringing heavy rainfall. This could lead to flooding in some areas and make travel challenging. The temperature will reach a high of 73 tonight. The clouds will persist with a chance of thunderstorms in certain regions and fog developing later on. The low will be 61 degrees. For weather anytime, download the AccuWeather app. For Metro News, I'm meteorologist Joe Lundberg.
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6: 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But my coworkers talked me into sticking around and working part-time. 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

I'm pretty sure that was the first song by John Mayer I ever heard. 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It's 2 for Tuesday at 2, presented by Geno's of Elkins. And they're located at 16 Davis Avenue in downtown Elkins, right there on the corner. 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

Patrick Swayze, 94.7 WBL, Elkins Greatest Hits, bringing in the 3 o'clock hour. My name is Melissa. Hope you're having a great day today. It's Tuesday, back to work after an extended weekend.

Elkins Greatest Hits, bringing in the 3 o'clock hour. My name is Melissa. Hope you're having a great day today. It's Tuesday, back to work after an extended weekend. If you had one anyway, I had to be here at work yesterday, so maybe they'll let me have a different day off. If I ask the boss really nicely, he might let me do that. Right now, Natasha Bedingfield, Elkins Greatest Hits.

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0: Elkins' greatest hits, 94.7 WELK. 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We gave away a $100 gas card, a $100 grocery gift card, a Treasure on the Mountain ticket, t-shirts. 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And if you're interested in participating, you can give Melissa Landis a call at 304-636-1300.
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0: It's the Motels, Elkins Greatest Hits, 94.7 WELK. Heading into the 4 o'clock hour, we have a special message from the St. George Medical Clinic. 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
1: Here's the Metro News AccuWeather forecast. Tonight, expect cloudy skies with a chance of a thunderstorm in some areas and fog developing late at night. The temperature will drop to 61. Moving on to tomorrow, anticipate overcast skies with high humidity levels. There will be a few showers throughout the day, along with the possibility of a severe thunderstorm bringing heavy rainfall. This could lead to reduced visibility and water ponding on roads. The high temperature will reach 74. For weather anytime, download the AccuWeather app. For Metro News, I'm meteorologist Jason Catterall. Arena.
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Melissa hanging out with you on the At Work Network, getting through the 4 o'clock hour. Hey, 5 o'clock, we're going to take the ride home with Smoke with the Water. 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

0: 94.7 WELK Elkins Greatest Hits. Back in 2014, someone from McDonald's tried to make bubblegum flavored broccoli in an attempt to get kids to eat healthier. Jail. Prison. I hope the person who invented that is incarcerated. That's disgusting. Elkins Greatest Hits.
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0: It's now time for your Tucker County Sports Report. The Mountain Lions baseball and softball seasons have come to an end for the year. The track and field team wrapped up their season in Charleston last Friday, with the girls finishing 13th with 21 points and the boys finishing 6th with 49 points. Sports have concluded for the school year, but students will start conditioning for football, cross country, and other fall sports soon. So make sure you stay up to date with the Tucker County Sports Report for the latest in Mountain Lion athletics. 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
4: Here's the Metro News AccuWeather forecast. Tonight, expect cloudy skies with a chance of a thunderstorm in some areas and fog developing late at night. The temperature will drop to 61. Moving on to tomorrow, anticipate overcast skies with high humidity levels. There will be a few showers throughout the day, along with the possibility of a severe thunderstorm bringing heavy rainfall. This could lead to reduced visibility and water ponding on roads. The high temperature will reach 74. For weather anytime, download the AccuWeather app. For Metro News, I'm meteorologist Jason Caterina.
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0: 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We're proud to live here too. You've been working hard all day, and now it's time to go home. 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

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I love horseradish, so I've got to try it. 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
8: Here's the Metro News AccuWeather forecast. Tonight, expect cloudy skies with a chance of a thunderstorm in some areas and fog developing late at night. The temperature will drop to 61. Moving on to tomorrow, anticipate overcast skies with high humidity levels. There will be a few showers throughout the day, along with the possibility of a severe thunderstorm bringing heavy rainfall. This could lead to reduced visibility and water ponding on roads. The high temperature will reach 74. For weather anytime, download the AccuWeather app. For Metro News, I'm meteorologist Jason Caterina.
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0: being together.
1: Trumbull encourages any group, organization, or club to participate in the parade. West Virginia School Superintendent Michelle Blatt is pointing toward some recent positive assessment numbers as the school year winds down throughout the state. Blatt revealed on Metro News Talkline today that Harvard and Stanford University Education Scorecard for a second time pointed out gains among students when it comes to academic recovery following the pandemic. Blatt says the state has emphasized math, reading, and science over the past 6 years.
2: The science of reading, implementation plans across all of our counties, and support for our students in that K-3 has been a huge focus over the last few years.
1: She also said they have tackled chronic absenteeism over the years as well. And a flood watch will go into effect later tonight for 30 counties in the state. The National Weather Service issued the watch earlier this afternoon. The watch is expected to be in effect until Wednesday night. 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
3: Come on, Liam, let's go. Get open. Come on, go for it. 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Oh, come on, use your head. 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
5: That's what Liam wants.
4: That's what we all want.
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1: A Charleston man is facing charges in connection to 6 attempted burglaries in Lincoln and Cabell counties. 35-year-old Adrian Pennington is accused of breaking into several Lincoln County Little League buildings, in addition to multiple Lincoln County High School athletic buildings. Pennington has been charged with 6 counts of breaking and entering, destruction of property, and petite larceny. He's being held in jail on a $100,000 cash-only bail. State police are also looking for a second suspect, 26-year-old Sierra Dooley, in connection with the burglaries. From the Metro News Anchor Desk, I'm Morgan Pemberton.
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1: Good luck, sir.
2: Coach Sarah Schoon there from the Division II Softball World Series. Again, they will play Missouri Southern Thursday at 4 o'clock.
1: Let's go Pioneers. We've had a blast watching them the last 3 weeks. Heck of a ride. Hope they can keep it going here.
2: No doubt. All right, we'll focus on the Mountaineers when we return. This is the CityNet Statewide Sports Line, and we're back to the Healthland Studios right after this.
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0: get better at by looking at our reports and stuff. So them together made it super easy for every one of the pitchers on the staff to figure out what they needed to do to get better and work on that every single day through med ball drills, plyo drills, whatever it may be. You know, they laid it out for us step by step and made it super easy.
1: So, Ian, we've interviewed a lot of

0: come out and watch us play. It'll be an electric atmosphere, like Satan said.
1: No doubt. Well, thanks for your time and good luck.
0: Thank you. I appreciate you guys having me.
1: Mountaineer pitcher Ian Korn there. A lot of interesting nuggets there, including the fact that they're gathering everybody together and headed for the hotel.
2: Yeah, I like that. Limit distractions. And I like just from a mental approach, like that does take a lot of weight off, right? You're not a pitcher having to grind through the report for 4 days. You just go out mm-hmm. and get your prep in, and then the report's going to be delivered to you on game day. You get your notes, and you go let it rip.
1: You need to know what you need to know, right? Not a whole lot more. We'll take a break. Text line open, 304-TALK 304. That is the text line. We'll get to those texts in a moment. 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
5: And this is Trooper Goodman with the West Virginia State Police.
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4: When you don't buckle up,
5: you increase your risk of dying in a crash.
4: Why do we enforce seatbelt laws?
5: It's not about writing tickets. It's about saving lives.
4: Come on, West Virginia. 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Please, always buckle up.
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0: obviously get the flavor of what's going on at the ballpark. 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

Eurythmics, here comes the rain again. 94.7 WELK, and here comes me again. Yeah, Roger Taylor checking in on a Tuesday evening here to the midnight hour. Music coming up from Ed Sheeran with Justin Bieber. I've got Christopher Cross with Michael McDonald. And right now, it's Rihanna featuring Nicky Echo. 94.7 WELK.

Christopher Cross with the distinctive voice of Michael McDonald in the background. 94.7 WELK. Lining them up and knocking them down. I got Sade coming up. Music from Britney Spears. And we'll do some Elton John here on 94.7 WELK.

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Hey, the great gas and grocery giveaway was a big success on Saturday at Naylor's in the Tiger Valley Mall. 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We had a Treasure on the Mountain ticket to give away there. Bates Bucks and gift cards and t-shirts and hats. 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
4: Here's the Metro News AccuWeather forecast. Tonight, expect cloudy skies with a chance of a thunderstorm in some areas and fog developing late at night. The temperature will drop to 61. Moving on to tomorrow, anticipate overcast skies with high humidity levels. There will be a few showers throughout the day, along with the possibility of a severe thunderstorm bringing heavy rainfall. This could lead to reduced visibility and water ponding on roads. The high temperature will reach 74. For weather anytime, download the AccuWeather app. For Metro News, I'm meteorologist Jason Catterall. 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